It's not time to make a change. Just relax, take it easy. You're still young, that's your fault. There's so much you have to know.

these two. You'll like it. You'll like it for sure. Make no mistake, I think you'll be back for more. You better read my label, because I'm 100 proof. When the juice gets loose, it'll blow you through the roof. Don't care if I do die. Wanna see the juice fly. Birds do it and fly.